0: Hey, it's Billy the Kid from Billy the Kid in the Morning with brand new Dirty Little Secrets at 7:30 and 9:30 every weekday morning on Mix 102.9. All right, coming up tomorrow, I'm nervous about this one because, well, Candace, this girl says she has a secret about me.
1: Yes, finally.
0: No, not yes. No. Either way, we'll do it tomorrow morning, 7:30. I'm scared.

The wheel of misfortune has spun. It did its thing. Pooh lost this morning, which means tomorrow you are going to see Pooh wear something that the other members of Billy the Kid in the Morning is making him wear. Let's just say it'll be a Britney Spears crop top. Mix 102.9 on Instagram.

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1: Let's go. It is your home for Billy the Kid in the Morning and the best mix from the 2000s to today. My name is Brady. Got music lined up this hour coming from NSYNC. We'll play fun.

0: Tasha, do you eat french fries is the question.
1: I do.
0: Bacon?
1: No bacon.
0: White bread?
1: Yes.
0: Okay. Two out of three ain't bad. Those are apparently the three worst foods for you. I didn't know this.
1: I was pretty sure of that. That's why I was saying it guilty, because I knew that they're not great for you. But,
0: yeah, but
1: what are you going to do? You have to indulge in some goodness in life. Otherwise, what's the point of living, right?
0: French fries are so good.
1: They are. Why would God create something if we weren't supposed to indulge in it?
0: Facts, yeah. Everything that's good is bad for you. It's Mix 102.9. 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

You want to talk about being at the right place at the right time? You got us up. After this song, it's your chance to win $1,000. How about that? Mix 102.9 Summer Slush Fun, an extra grand for you to go to do some extra summer things in 3 minutes after Ella Langley's Choosing Texas. Don't move.

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15: Oh, it's on. You're home for Billy the Kid in the Morning and the best mix in the 2000s to today. You got Brady, that's me. And coming up this hour, music from Sierra, Missy Elliott. We'll kick it with Spin Doctors as well.

0: Hey, it's Billy the Kid from Billy the Kid in the Morning with brand new Dirty Little Secrets at 7:30 and 9:30 every weekday morning on Mix 102.9. All right, coming up tomorrow, I'm nervous about this one because, well, Candace, this girl says she has a secret about me.
1: Yes, finally.
0: No, not yes.
1: Yes.
0: No. Either way, we'll do it tomorrow morning, 7:30.

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Maybe it's yours. I'll tell you what the name is coming up. In 10 minutes, we are Mix 102.9.

0: Kristen, do you have any friends named Athena, or do you know any Athenas?
1: Athena. Yes, I do. She's actually a friend of a friend.
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1: Is she intimidating? No, but maybe if you don't know her, she could be.
2: Guys are intimidated by women named Athena.
1: Really? I think guys are just intimidated by women generally. Let's be real.
0: That's true. Yeah, we're scared. Yep. We know we should be afraid, and rightfully so. Their names are Black Eyed Pibnex. 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

I know it's July, but Halloween's going to be here in just a couple months, and we have our Mix 102.9 Summerween contest, a chance for you to go to Disneyland Resort for Halloween starting this Saturday all day. Time's

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0: The Kid in the Morning with brand new Dirty Little Secrets at 7:30 and 9:30 every weekday morning on Mix 102.9. All right, coming up tomorrow, I'm nervous about this one because, well, Candace, this girl says she has a secret about me.
1: Yes, finally.
0: No, not yes.
1: Yes.
0: No. Either way, we'll do it tomorrow morning, 7:30. I'm scared.

0: Tracy, do you make any late night purchases, like way late at night?
1: That's when I buy the most. I lay in bed and doom scroll and Amazon purchase.
0: $541 a year is what we spend at night.
1: Oh, yep, that sounds about right.
0: I feel like that number seems low. I feel like wifey's definitely got that beat, but yeah. Just late night scrolling. Oh, there's something. I want to buy it. And you purchase it. And then you get it like in 2 days. And you're like, when did I buy this? Be careful out there. Ja Rule, Bruno Mars coming up next. It's Mix 102.9.
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1: We have arrived. We have arrived. It is Brady. It is your home for Billy the Kid in the Morning and the best mix in the 2000s. To today, White Stripes, Seven Nation Army, and Eminem coming up this

There's a new deal breaker. Women are saying that guys that have this in their house is undateable. I'll tell you what it is coming up next in less than 10 minutes. 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Hang on.

0: 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All right, coming up tomorrow, I'm nervous about this one because, well, Candace, this girl says she has a secret about me.
1: Yes, finally.
0: No, not yes. No. Either way, we'll do it tomorrow morning, 7:30. I'm scared.

0: Is it a deal breaker if a guy has a one-bedroom apartment but no roommates? Katie's hanging out in Plano today.
1: No, that sounds amazing.
0: That's all you need in life, I feel, at this point.
1: Yes, silence.
0: She said silence. Peace and quiet.
1: I love it.
0: Yeah, apparently the one bedroom is a deal breaker for a lot of women in 2026. I don't know, you need more space? What? Just sleeping. Most times on the couch if you're a single guy. Alien Ant Farm and Olivia Dean coming up next. It's Mix 102.9.
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1: 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The

I had ourselves a Wednesday, and so appreciate you being here for it. It's Brady back tomorrow. Till then, you can follow me on Instagram, at Brady Radio. It's Mix 102.9. Enjoy the night. Stay safe, have fun, keep us up. Those are the rules.

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0: Welcome to your Thursday. It is July 23rd on Mix 102.9. Billy the Kid, Candace Lopez is here. Producer Pooh is here. Good morning, Candace. How are you?
1: Good morning. I'm good, but I think I'm sore from slicing watermelon yesterday.
0: Oh, wow.
1: Bro, I told you my neighbors dropped off like a 45-pound watermelon.
0: Oh, that watermelon was bigger than you.
1: Yeah, massive.
2: Yeah, it was.
1: I mean, I was slicing it and picking the seeds out and, you know, cutting it into bite-sized pieces. I got halfway through yesterday. I said, after like 45 minutes, I was like, I don't have time for this.
0: You don't just eat the seeds?
1: No, I don't. Do you? I do.
0: Yeah, I just eat them.
2: Huh. Yeah, Billy eats the seeds. Well,
0: I don't have time for all that.
1: My kiddo doesn't like the seeds, right? Well, so I pick them out.
0: Yeah, you're spoiling them. You got to sometimes tell these kids, you got to eat the seeds, you got to eat the crust, you got to eat it.
1: Well, the good part is that they're pretty big, you know, so it's easy for him to see. They're like, good. You know, he can pick them out himself if I missed a few.
0: That looked like a good watermelon.
1: Well, I brought a bunch today. I brought as much as I could carry today, so it's in the fridge.
0: Oh, man.
1: But I told my husband, I was like, I got halfway through, and I was like, I feel like I should just take this somewhere else, like take it to the neighbor's house. He was like, well, who would take it? I was like, well, probably anybody.
0: I would have taken it.
1: Yeah, well, he was like, put it in your car and bring it to work tomorrow. I was like, it's halfway sliced. I don't know what I'm going to do. I need a box for it so it's not rolling around.
0: I'm not kidding around. I probably eat about 3 or 4 watermelons a week.
2: Yeah, he does.
0: That's all I eat is watermelon steak and chicken.
1: I know. Maybe I can bring it tomorrow. I don't know. It was in the fridge when I left this morning. So.
0: Oh, well, is it cut up or no?
1: Well, I have half of it's cut up.
0: Oh, good. Well,
1: yeah.
0: Good for you.
1: I filled up like 3 buckets full.
0: I know. That's the problem with when you get a big watermelon is you don't know where to put it all.
1: Right.
0: I just start putting it in Ziploc, like gallon Ziploc bags.
1: Okay, yeah. I brought 1 Ziploc bag
0: full of
1: the glass container. Yes. Yeah, it's in there whenever you want
0: it. Okay, good. Well, awesome. Yeah. Thank you, Lo. I know, but sometimes Candace will be like, I brought a bunch, and it's like 3 pieces.
2: She proportions.
0: Yeah, because she eats like a mouse.
2: Like okay, we're Enzo.
0: You know what I mean? So you'd be like, oh, I bought a bunch of watermelon for us.
1: Well, 4 y'all
0: pieces.
1: Let me know.
0: 2 slices.
1: That's fair.
0: Okay, fine. But
1: I think I brought enough.
0: I still appreciate it very much.
1: Yeah, you're
0: all
1: welcome.
0: Right, Producer Pooh is here. What's up, Pooh?
2: Yesterday was a good day. My ATB in Murphy opened.
1: Ooh.
2: And your boy went and checked it out.
0: Oh, wow.
2: And I got a shout out to Mary and her husband, Jeff of Levon. And Mary, she wants to send you a message. She said, tell Candace she should be a bread influencer.
1: Okay.
2: She watches your stories.
1: Oh, thank you. She should have seen that pizza I made last night.
0: I did see it.
2: Yeah. She told me, she said, I need help. stay in my own. She said, stay in my own lane.
0: Okay. So you made that pizza last night?
1: Yeah, I made a sourdough discard pizza.
2: I saw it, but I was like, oh, I thought
0: sourdough discard pizza.
1: Yeah, it was a discard. So good. Well, that's what you use the starter. It's basically what I gave you, Pooh, the starter?
2: Yeah.
1: Yeah, that's the
0: crust.
1: Well,
0: what's the difference between that and just regular sourdough bread? Yeah. I'm so confused.
1: Yeah. Well, because sourdough bread has to, like, ferment and grow, and you have to, like, fluff it and fold it and do all the things, but this is just, like, straight-up discard, just the starter. I know, it's confusing. The starter, put it right into the cast iron pan and put pizza on it.
0: Well, why don't you just do that with the bread?
1: I mean, what do you mean? Well, because it won't form bread. It'll just be, like, crusty.
0: Okay, gotcha.
1: Yeah.
0: All right.
1: And bake the crust.
0: Yeah. Well, glad that you are thriving over there with your sourdough discard.
1: Thank you.
0: Yeah. Now, are we 108?
2: Yeah.
0: Who's getting excited about HEB?
2: Yeah.
0: Candace excited about sourdough bread.
2: And you?
0: I'm excited about nothing.
1: Watermelon.
2: You're
0: excited about watermelon? No, I'm glad to just survive yesterday.
1: Right?
0: Because wait to hear what happened to me. You know, I can't even get into it right now. I have to do it. Like, give me some time. 6:50.
2: Yeah.
0: But yesterday I was involved in a shooting.
1: Involved. Yeah,
0: I mean, I was.
1: But yeah, you were almost. Yeah.
0: I mean,
1: you were.
0: I was. I had to be evacuated.
1: You walked into an active crime scene, basically.
0: 100% in Plano.
2: Yeah.
0: And then the firefighters are outside of my house yesterday in the alley after an explosion by my house. So we'll get into that a little bit later.
2: I can't win.
0: I've had about 2 hours sleep, Candace.
1: I'm sorry.
0: I know, but the only thing that keeps me going in life is the fact that Pooh has to pay up his bet today.
2: Oh, God.
0: He lost Wheel of Misfortune yesterday. We went to Walmart.
1: Dude.
0: Went to Walmart. We were on Instagram Live. We picked out an outfit for him that he has to wear today. He's not wearing it yet. We're going to have him get into the outfit a little bit later on, and we'll do the reveal on Instagram, so you'll see it with us live.
1: Don't worry,
0: but the outfit is sitting here, and it's glorious.
2: No, it's not.
0: But there's also a surprise, too. There's a surprise that we haven't shown you that's going to go along with the outfit.
2: Other than what's right here?
0: Yeah, no, right now it's a Britney Spears crop top.
1: Yeah.
0: It's a little denim skirt. It's some sandals with socks.
1: Oof. When we say sandals, we mean sandals.
0: Yeah, like the old school Jerusalem cruisers.
1: And so good.
0: There's a scarf as well. You're going to look fantastic. We have big meetings today, too.
1: Yep.
0: It's going to be a good day. And then we play the Wheel of Misfortune again at 8:30.
1: Jeez.
0: Not to mention, I'm also nervous today because at 7:30 we have Dirty Little Secret. And
1: yeah.
0: The girl says she has a secret about me.
1: What is that about?
2: I know. I want to know.
0: And I said, it can't be anything bad, please. Like, you know, yeah. I mean, because I'm not stupid enough to put something crazy
1: right.
0: on about me.
1: No. Yeah.
0: And she's like, no, it's not. It's cute. And I'm like,
1: oh, yay.
0: I don't know.
1: I love a cute secret.
0: Well, we're going to find out at 7:30.
1: Love.
0: But I am nervous. So she might actually get disconnected.
1: No.
0: If it's too crazy.
1: No.
0: That's all I'm going to say. Let's kick off the show right now. It's going to be like, oh, only like 100 today. So a little bit cooler than yesterday.
1: Yay.
0: Not too bad. Let's go. This is Mix 102.9.

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2: Well, I love that you have us on this morning, so thank you for starting your day with us. Candace Lopez going to fill you in on what's going on in this world.
3: Yeah, well, be careful in this heat, guys. The USPS is investigating the death of a postal worker from Little Elm on Tuesday. They have not said if this was heat-related. Services for that man will be held today, but they are providing counseling services to employees while this investigation continues. We do have extreme heat warnings again. I know yesterday they said Corsicana had a heat index of 120.
2: 120?
3: Yeah.
2: Oh, yeah. I mean, they said Denton was like, you know, it was 116, the heat index.
3: I think same for Dallas.
2: Today
3: looks to be slightly cooler with a high of 98. I was actually looking ahead to next week because I have some family coming to town from the San Francisco area. Thursday's high already looks like 107.
2: Oh, I know.
3: So,
2: I know.
3: Yeah, no relief.
2: It's going to cool down for a little bit, for a few days. When I say cool down, I mean 98, 99 degrees.
3: Yeah.
2: But it's better than 106, 107.
3: Yeah, no, for sure. So like you always remind people to pay attention to your pets and your neighbors. Keep an eye out for each other this week, guys. Chick-fil-A has confirmed a data breach on its website and mobile app. Info like customer names and email addresses have been exposed, as well as mobile pay numbers. And then you know how you store the last four digits of your credit card into these apps? That might have been exposed as well. Luckily, full card numbers were not part of this breach, but Chick-fil-A says to reset your password and, of course, remove stored payment methods and then check your bank account for anything suspicious.
2: I'm exhausted from all this. This happens all the time with a company, and the problem is we have our information everywhere now.
3: Everywhere.
2: So, I mean, if I did this, if I changed and checked every time somebody had a data breach, I think it would be like a part-time job.
3: I'm out of passwords at this point. They're like, change your password to something strong. I'm like, I can't remember which one is what.
2: And then it's like, no capitals or symbols. And I'm like, okay, well, the last one, you wanted that.
3: Right.
2: Then I try to put in a new one. They're like, you used this last time.
3: Right.
2: Okay, well, I only have four passwords.
3: And now you're locked out.
2: Yeah, now I'm locked out. I have to go through the whole process.
3: Right.
2: And then I just quit and delete the app.
3: Yeah, for sure. For sure. It's always something. But just a heads up, if you do use the Chick-fil-A app, guys, people online are sharing some of the dumbest song lyrics ever. So I thought it'd be fun if we looked at some of the responses.
2: Oh, good. I love this.
3: Yeah, I don't know if you guys could think of any off the top of your head. It's kind of a wild one to think about. But on the list was U2, Vertigo.
2: Okay.
3: Was that the song that they put on our phones that one time?
2: No, I don't think that was the song. It may be, but that made me angry.
3: Oh, yeah. Same.
2: That was the first time we were infiltrated without our, you know, okay.
3: Yeah.
2: Or just a song shows up on my iPod shuffle.
3: Right. Yeah,
2: how dare you?
3: I like U2, but I was like, I don't want this song.
2: I can't stand U2. Yeah. I can't stand Bono.
3: Yeah.
2: I don't know why. He has one of the most punchable faces on the planet.
4: Saw him in Vegas?
2: Talented guy.
3: Yeah, super talented. But
2: it's those skinny little glasses that he always wears.
3: Oh, yeah. Glasses will change your whole persona.
4: Yeah,
2: I'm changing my attitude. So you know what? I'm going to give him a chance.
3: Okay. Well, the reason this was on this list is for the lyrics. Uno, dos, tres, catorce.
2: Oh, my
4: God.
2: Yeah,
4: I know, right?
2: Okay, that's bad.
3: Do you remember that?
2: Yes, that's pretty bad.
3: That was a bad one. And then also on the list, Imagine Dragons, Thunder.
2: I was just about to say that is one of the lyrics that drives me crazy in Thunder.
3: Okay, which part?
2: Where it goes, the whole hook is thunder. Then the lightning.
4: Yeah,
3: thunder, feel the thunder, lightning, then the thunder. it's fine when you sing it, but if you say it.
2: It's a good song. That's the funny part, but it's just hysterical because the lyrics are so simple.
3: Yeah, and what about this train song, Hey Soul Sister? The line that says, your lipstick stains on the front lobe of my left side brains.
4: Yeah.
2: I think that's deep, actually. I think that's pretty deep.
3: Yeah, and then One Direction was on there for Don't Forget Where You Belong. I guess the line, if you ever feel alone, don't. But I like that. Why is that dumb?
2: That's not awful, but I mean, there's a lot of lyrics, and I can't think of any, but you know me, we'll play a song, and I'm like, that's the stupidest lyric ever.
3: Yeah, I listen to music for the music and not the lyrics. I'm trying to be better about, like, paying attention to what the lyrics actually are.
2: Yeah, I mean, I'm just a weirdo when it comes to certain things. Certain things will just bother me about songs, but for the most part, I mean, I'm like, I don't overanalyze it, but the Thunder song always made me laugh because it's so simple and so obvious.
3: Yeah.
2: And we're like, okay, that's the entire song.
3: My kid always asks me, well, like, thunder, you can hear the thunder, but you can see the light. It's, like, confusing.
2: Yeah, it is.
3: Really confusing. All right, guys. I'm Candace Lopez. Those are your Texas top stories on Mix 102.9.
2: Well, thank you, Candace. All right, let's do it. Coming up next, we got first caller of the day. What do I have? Oh, Ringling Brother Barnum and Bailey show.
3: Cool.
2: the greatest show on earth.
3: Yeah.
2: If you want to go, we got a 4-pack of tickets next.
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0: 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The

0: have so much going on this morning. It's Mix 102.9. Billy the Kid, Candace Lopez, Producer Pooh is here. We did Wheel of Misfortune yesterday. We'll do it again today at 8:30, but Pooh lost yesterday, and he had to face the punishment. The punishment was we get to pick his outfit. That's what the wheel landed on. So today he has to put on this outfit that we picked out yesterday. We went after the show to Walmart. We got the outfit right here. We were on Instagram Live, so thank you to everyone who popped on and helped us pick the outfit, but he has not changed into it just yet. I think we're going to do that big reveal right around 7 o'clock
1: Okay.
0: On Instagram Live.

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0: You can hop on Mix 102.9 FM on live, and you can see Pooh reveal his outfit and what he will wear for the day. What also he's going to have to wear for all these meetings that we have today.
1: Oh, man.
0: A lot of meetings.
2: Oh,
0: so,
2: I tell you.
0: Pooh, on a scale from 1 to 10, how excited are you? 10 being the most excited.
2: 1.
0: Okay. That's what I was hoping for.
1: Well, there's a little bit of excitement. It's not a 0.
0: It's not a negative.
1: Yeah.
0: So there you go. All right. Let's give away these passes. Ringling Brothers, Barnum and Bailey, the greatest show on earth. 4-pack of passes. Who's this?
3: Nicole.
0: What's up, Nicole? How are you?
3: I'm good. How about you?
0: Good. Where are you from?
3: I'm from Denton.
0: Oh, good. Well, dang. Dang. All right. Well, congratulations. You're caller number 1, Nicole. Yeah.
3: Oh, my gosh. Thank you so much.
0: You are very welcome. How are you this morning? You doing good?
3: I am doing the best I can.
0: That, you know what? That's a quote of the day. Well, that is a quote of the day right there. I'm doing my best, okay? I am doing my best. Are you going to work right now?
3: Yes, I am.
0: Oh, good. What do you do? Are you a nurse?
3: No, I'm not.
0: What do you do?
3: I work in customer service.
0: I was going to say that, too.
1: Nice.
0: Yeah. You have a very good energy, like customer service energy. Yeah.
3: Oh, thank you.
0: Oh, good. Well, you deserve these tickets because you got to deal with people all day. So let's get you hooked up. And thank you so much for listening.
3: Thank you so much. My son is going to love this.
0: Oh, good. Yay. Awesome. What's your son's name?
3: Michael.
0: Well, have fun with him. And, we'll hook you up. Stay there, Nicole.
3: Awesome. Thank you.
0: Nicole does have good energy.
1: Right.
0: Certain people just have good energy.
1: Right.
0: On the phone. Okay, let's do a real or fake news. I got 3 headlines for you. You got to tell me which one is fake. I think Candace won yesterday.
2: Yes, she did.
0: I can't even remember.
2: Yeah, she won.
0: My brain is mush.
1: That's okay.
0: Either way, 3 headlines. One of them is fake, and the news is crazy, so sometimes this gets tough. Headline number 1. A crumble cookie shuts down after customer caught employees doing their hair inside the store.
1: What?
0: A crumble cookie shuts down after customer caught employees doing their hair inside the store.
2: What in the whole clip is going on?
0: That's headline number 1. Headline number 2. Florida woman hospitalizes husband after washing lettuce with Clorox Bleach in order to avoid the parasite. Florida woman hospitalizes husband after washing lettuce with Clorox Bleach in order to avoid the parasite.
2: Oh, what is going on?
0: Headline number 3. Colorado woman who attempted to board plane with a hot crock pot arrested after assaulting gate agent.
1: No.
2: What?
0: Colorado woman who attempted to board a plane with a hot crock pot arrested after assaulting gate agent. 3 headlines right there.
1: Oh, man.
0: And believe it or not, only one of them is fake.
1: Right.
0: You got to tell me which one. Candace, we let you go first. Ladies first on this show, or you could pass it to producer Pooh and he could go first.
1: Yeah, I think I passed it yesterday, didn't I, or no?
0: You did.
1: I did. I don't remember. Either way, lock me in for that second story, the lady with the Clorox.
0: You don't think anybody's that dumb?
1: Well, no. And I really hope that that last one's real because I want to know what's in the crock pot. So lock me in for the second story.
0: You want to know what? If it's a pot roast?
1: Yeah.
0: What? Okay. All right, let's lock that in. You think that is fake. Now, producer Pooh, you could win for the first time this week.
2: Yeah.
0: Which one do you think is the fake story?
2: The crumble. Lock me in for that last story, the Colorado woman, the crockpot story.
0: Okay, you want to lock that in?
2: Lock it in.
0: Let me lock it in. Yeah. Lock it in. It is locked in. There you go. The winner today is...
2: Man, come on.
0: Producer Pooh.
4: Yeah.
1: To be real.
0: Yeah, I made that one up.
1: Man.
0: But I know. Sorry, Candace.
1: Yeah.
2: It was either that one or the second one. I was like, and then you picked it.
0: Hopefully we can manifest that one into real life.
1: Yeah.
0: And it can happen. That would be something somebody would do.
1: Is it queso?
2: Yeah, I know. What is it?
1: What's in the crock pot?
0: Just trying to board a plane with a hot crock pot.
1: Yeah.
0: It's because I saw somebody when I was traveling last weekend when I came back from Vegas.
1: Yeah. Mm-hmm.
0: And this woman in the aisle next to me was eating a full-blown meal out of Tupperware with chopsticks.
1: Oh, wow.
0: But which I don't care what you eat with.
1: Yeah.
0: But it was the most garlicky soy sauce smell everybody started looking around. And I thought to myself, how oblivious are you that's not like a cool thing to do?
1: Right.
0: Yeah. Everybody's like, what is that smell?
2: Like, like we want to smell that.
0: Yeah. What is that? And I'm like, right there.
1: Yeah, like the break room at work.
0: Yeah, like someone heating up fish in the microwave.
2: Yeah.
0: What are you doing, Carol? Okay. All right, let's get to the real stories. A crumble cookie shuts down after customer caught employees doing their hair inside the store.
1: Man.
2: Where was this at?
0: And the best part is the customer, thankfully, was smart enough to take a picture. That's my favorite part. So you can actually see what's going on. I'll post it on my Instagram here in a little bit. Either way, the video shows employees apparently doing each other's hair. This happened in Charlotte. It sparked outrage online and prompted an investigation. The footage appears to show one employee applying a hair product to another while inside the bakery, raising concerns about food safety. In response, Crumble said the behavior was unacceptable and announced it immediately closed the store, threw away all the dough on site, brought in a professional cleaning crew, and took disciplinary action against the employees involved. Yeah.
1: That's good.
0: And now the North Carolina Department of Agriculture is also involved.
2: To
0: investigate.
2: Agriculture, too?
0: Well, it's not like you're just combing hair. They're, like, dying.
1: And...
0: Yeah, they're doing stuff with products damn Crumble cookies.
1: That's awful.
0: What's going on?
1: Right. You can't do that.
0: Yeah, no.
2: Have been one of my cousins. I know it.
0: I don't know, actually.
2: Yeah.
0: We'll see. Let me watch the video in a little bit.
2: Okay.
0: The other story that's real, Florida woman hospitalizes husband after washing lettuce with Clorox bleach in order to avoid the parasite. Florida woman, she's making headlines. She did this, and she's just dousing it in bleach.
1: What?
0: And then rinsing it off.
2: Yeah.
1: Wow.
0: Because that's going to help it.
1: Yeah.
0: You know, let me just Clorox this real quick with bleach. Who is that stupid?
1: Right.
0: Where are we at in life?
1: Yeah.
0: Where somebody's taking a bottle of bleach, soaking their lettuce in it, then rinsing it off and serving it. She had to try to kill her husband on purpose.
2: Right.
1: Oh.
0: Either way, he was hospitalized. He felt ill afterwards.
1: Right.
0: Well,
1: you should have taken your chances with the parasite.
2: Right.
0: Yeah.
1: You're going to end up in the hospital anyway.
0: By the way, not excited about the Wheel of Misfortune because one of the things on the Wheel of Misfortune is eat a bag of Taylor Farms lettuce.
1: Oh, Lord.
0: Eat a bag of Taylor Farms lettuce. Oh, so if we get that, I don't know who's going to lose today, obviously. But if we get that, I mean, that's kind of risky because some girl just got sick off that again.
1: Yeah, and another girl from a bag of lettuce from a different grocery store, different name on it.
0: And it's not just Taylor Farms. And I know some people said they were cleared, but I don't think they're officially cleared. No lettuce is officially cleared.
1: No, and they also sell under a ton of different brand names where that lettuce comes from.
0: Imagine if
1: Organic Girl.
0: Imagine if Pooh is in this outfit in a denim skirt. Also with the parasite.
1: Oh, God. Oh,
2: come on, man. Don't do me like that.
0: Tell you that what those two combinations don't go well together. That's all I'm going to say. All right, let me talk about this coming up next, why I got about 2 hours sleep and why I had to talk to the firefighters at my house last night.
1: Oh, God, Billy.
0: What is my life?
1: I don't know.
0: We'll discuss next.
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0: 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Good morning. It's Billy the Kid. Candace Lopez is here. Producer Pooh is here. Yeah, you want to hear my drama, Candace?
1: Yeah.
0: I mean, maybe I deserve this music.
1: Okay.
0: Honestly, yeah. This is typically your sourdough music, but right. I've had so much drama in my life in the past 48 hours. Oof. And I'm blessed to, like, be safe and everything's okay.
1: Yeah.
0: So I'm not really complaining. It's just random stuff. Like yesterday I was involved, and I say involved in the shooting.
1: Right.
0: Because the drama that happened at the racetrack in Plano, I was there and had to be evacuated while there was a shootout between the cops and a bunch of people. Whose luck is that? At 4:30 in the morning, I'm just trying to get my coffee.
1: Right. Yeah.
0: So I get out of there. Everything's good. I get here. I get to tell the story. And this kind of stuff always happens to me. And Candace knows this. You've known me for decades.
1: For sure. Yeah.
0: I always have this crazy stuff happen to me. So yesterday, I'm like, you know what? It's okay. I survived the active shooter.
1: Yeah. Sort of.
0: Maybe I'm a little dramatic.
1: Yeah.
0: Okay, but the point is, I survived. Then I get home and I'm like, I'm going to have a chill day, maybe take a nap, maybe go work out, whatever. So I go to work out. As I go to work out, I'm like, I'm going to time my groceries being delivered so I don't have to deal with that at 7:30.
1: Right. That's your move.
0: Right. So, of course, what did I order? And I bet you could tell my order.
1: An RC watermelon.
0: Wow. Yeah. That is so accurate. Yes.
1: Some beef, steak.
0: 100%.
2: Some butter noodles, maybe?
0: No, I'm not doing carbs.
2: Okay.
0: You're 100% right, Candace. I bought a rotisserie chicken.
1: Oh, my God.
0: A steak and some other stuff, right?
1: Yeah.
0: Well, it was going to show up at 7:30. You can do schedule ahead. Right. Nice. Soon as I get to the gym, it's at 5:55. It's like, your order's arrived. And it's just sitting on my porch.
1: No, oh, why?
0: I don't know. So I'm like, so I had to yell at DoorDash, blah, blah, blah. And I raced home to figure it out, to get it off my porch. As I get home, I walk inside and I hear this loud explosion in my backyard.
1: What?
0: Like, boom! Mm-hmm. And I was like, what was that? But I was on the phone. So I'm like, I'm going to go check it out in a second here because I've had enough excitement for the day. All of a sudden, I hear sirens and the fire truck, the Carrollton firefighters, are in my backyard pretty much.
1: What?
0: Because a transformer blew behind me and caught like a little mini fire. So I'm like, what is going on?
1: Wow.
0: So that happened. Then I was like, all right, they're going to fix it. I'm talking to the firefighter and I'm like, is everything cool? Because he's like, oh yeah, there was just some smoke. But they don't have power. You have power, but they don't have power.
1: Oh.
0: But they're going to be here soon. So they're going to fix it. Don't worry. So I'm like, okay, cool. They didn't get there soon. Then when I go to bed at 10, here's the truck that shows up right next to my bedroom.
1: No.
0: Beep, beep, clank, clank. And I'm like, okay, I'm up. So I maybe got 2 hours sleep. 2:30, I wake up. 2:30 a.m., I wake up to a pretty much 4th of July fireworks celebration.
1: No.
0: Something else in the line is blowing up, and it's sparking and going over and over, and here comes the fire trucks again. What is going on?
1: Wow.
0: Like, you want to talk about some Final Destination vibes.
2: No.
0: What is happening?
1: I don't know.
0: So, yeah. So that's was why I got maybe two and a half hours sleep.
1: Jeez.
0: And I got the videos to prove it. That's why I'm like, nobody will believe this, that I was involved in some crazy police activity. And it walked in the middle of a crime scene.
1: Yeah.
0: Then my backyard almost catches on fire. And Pooh's laughing the entire time.
1: Yeah, I rolled up on the scene of like fire trucks and police yesterday in Addison leaving Walmart because there was some type of like car wreck or whatever.
0: You know what it is? It's the heat.
1: Okay.
0: It's
1: that
0: the
1: makes
0: heat.
1: Sense.
0: People don't act right. Things blow up. Things explode.
1: Huh.
0: I don't know what's happening, but I do know what's happening next, and I can't tell you how excited I am.
2: Yeah, the heat's affecting me.
0: Well, actually, the heat is going to be great for you because we actually were really nice. We could have picked out a flannel for you to wear.
1: Yeah. That's
0: Who's true. About to put on his outfit? But instead of a flannel, what have we picked out? We picked out a denim skirt.
2: No.
0: I think you're going to look great in it. Candace, do you like this outfit or what
1: I
0: are you
1: do,
0: feeling?
1: Yeah. It's really giving 1998.
0: Yes, it is. Or early 2000s vibe.
1: Right.
0: So it is a Britney Spears crop top.
2: Yeah.
1: So cute.
0: A leopard scarf that I thought would really accentuate his neck area.
1: Yeah.
0: And the rolls. Jerusalem Cruiser sandals.
1: Dude.
0: Some cheetah leopard socks or whatever that is.
2: Yeah.
0: And then there's a surprise that's going to go...
2: What could possibly
0: under it all
2: be the surprise?
0: I don't know. Should I reveal the surprise right now?
1: Sure, yeah.
0: You know what? That's a good idea. Hold on. Let me get it.
2: Oh, God.
0: Okay. Because you're about to go change and we're going to go live.
2: Yeah, hit me, baby, one more time.
0: We're going to go live at Mix 102.9 FM. Are
2: okay.
0: you ready? In
2: yeah.
0: your bag, in this bag is a surprise that goes with that outfit.
2: Okay.
0: Courtesy of Walmart.
2: Okay.
0: You can tell everybody what it is.
2: God. Come. Boy, I almost cussed. Are you kidding me?
0: What is it?
2: Fishnet pantyhose?
1: Ah!
2: What is going on?
0: That's going to tie it all
1: yeah,
0: together.
1: Yeah, because you probably didn't shave today for your skirt.
0: Exactly.
1: So you could just put those on.
2: These are fishnet pantyhose, Candace.
0: They're not I necessarily know. Fishnet.
1: No, they're just like...
2: They're see-through, like...
0: No.
1: Little tights.
0: We were thinking about you. Thinking yeah. about the fact that that way, if you were ashy, because sometimes you don't like to put on lotion.
2: I'm oiled up. But
0: that it would hide some of the...
2: Oh, thank you.
0: You're welcome. So you're going to put that on. Pooh, go ahead and we'll
1: There's
0: reveal it.
1: There's options in there.
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2: Oh boy, Candace. All I can say is wow.
3: Wow.
2: I'm rarely speechless, but this is something else.
3: This, it's so cute.
2: Who just revealed his outfit? By the way, we're live on Instagram right now, so say hi to everyone. 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
3: Oh,
2: so
3: God.
2: Pooh lost the Wheel of Misfortune yesterday. We picked out the outfit, and here we are. And he just revealed it, and I gotta say, it's incredible.
3: It's better than I imagined.
2: It's a Britney Spears crop top. Pooh, how do you feel?
4: I feel like a woman.
2: Yes, you do, Pooh. Yes, you do.
3: Sandals fit and everything.
2: Yeah, he's got the Jerusalem Cruiser sandals on. And go live. We'll post some pics coming up. But don't worry. God. He's got to wear this all day. And we have big meetings today.
4: I know.
3: Oh, I can't believe it.
4: I saw somebody, one of the VPs was in the bathroom when I was coming out.
2: Oh, good Lord.
3: The fact that you're still wearing your hat is what's amazing.
2: Yeah. And I think I did a good job with the scarf.
3: No,
4: yeah,
3: you really did.
2: Okay.
3: Pooh, you like the socks.
2: Oh, you like the scarf?
4: Yeah, the scarf complements my socks.
2: Okay. All right. Well, you know what, Candace Lopez, while he sits here like this, thank God I can't really see him because everything's getting blocked.
4: Yeah.
2: But that, I mean, no offense. You look great.
4: Oh, yeah.
2: What's going on in our world, Candace?
3: Well, guys, the FDA says there is a second outbreak of cyclospora being reported in Michigan and four other Midwest states. So they're saying this is different than the Taylor Farms related situation. But at least five other clusters of this, including a new outbreak of 72 cases, were reported yesterday. They're also saying that, you know, shredded lettuce likely isn't the only source of this. But I did see a former FDA official saying, you know, we may never be able to pinpoint, you know, every food behind these outbreaks.
2: Oh, great.
3: Which is, slightly alarming.
2: So, yeah, and on the Wheel of Misfortune, if you don't know, there is a punishment that is eat a bag of Taylor lettuce.
3: Right.
2: Taylor Farm lettuce.
3: It's a risky move. I mean, 50-50. Who knows?
2: It's 50-50, but, you know, I mean, it's almost like this little outbreak is like a cheap man's Ozempic.
3: I mean, Skinny Talk is loving it. I hate that we have a thing called Skinny Talk, but on TikTok. Yeah, it's a whole thing.
2: I mean, if I lose and I get that, I mean, it's going to be upsetting if I get the parasite, but I mean, I'm fine.
3: You don't want it.
2: Losing a few pounds.
3: Well, yeah, but you don't want to go through this to do it.
2: Mm-mm. Don't tell me what I need, girl.
3: Okay. They're saying, though, there's over 4,000 lab-confirmed cases. Another 7,000 more are being investigated. Now, it's not uncommon to have multiple outbreaks, but the amount of cases is what they're saying is uncommon. But I feel like this is just replacing hantavirus. Like, remember we talked about hantavirus?
2: Yeah.
3: We thought that was going to be, like, the new thing, and no one's talking about that anymore.
2: Well, that's the thing. It's just we jump from one thing to another to be scared about.
3: Yeah. Did you see yesterday, though, what Taco Bell did?
2: No.
3: They were selling $1 lettuce-free enchiritos.
2: Oh, let's go.
3: Because of this. I think it was just yesterday.
2: Aw.
3: Yeah, I'll double-check that for you. They're saying visits to Taco Bell are down by more than 30% since this whole thing happened.
2: I've been eating good, but I'll go to Taco Bell right now and eat.
3: Yeah, okay.
2: You kidding me?
3: Yeah.
4: Wash it down with a Baja Blast.
2: Yeah. We should send Pooh in that outfit.
3: Oh, God.
2: All right.
3: Tropical storm Bertha is expected to make landfall on the Texas coast today.
4: That's
3: after moving on.
2: You do look like a Bertha.
3: Oh, Pooh.
2: Hurricane Bertha's right here.
3: It made landfall with Louisiana's coast already. Moving towards Texas, though, the good news is it's not expected to re-strengthen, but there is a tropical storm warning with rainfall totals of 2 to 4 inches expected for our coastline. That storm surge, they're saying, could be 1 to 3 feet above normal. So just a heads up if you have family down there or any travel to the Texas coast. And, guys, tickets to Love Actually in concert go on sale tomorrow. I didn't even know this was happening. I love this movie so much. So basically, a live orchestra will perform the soundtrack to the movie while the film is projected on a screen. It's hard to believe this movie came out in 2003.
2: Oh, it's a movie?
3: Yeah, Love Actually.
2: I've never seen it.
3: It's one of the best rom-com / holiday movies of
2: ever?
3: All time.
2: Is
3: yeah.
2: it good, Pooh?
4: Yeah, that's the one with Paul Rudd, right? No.
3: Is it Paul Rudd?
4: I thought it was. Yeah.
3: No, it's not Paul Rudd.
4: It's not.
2: I can't take him seriously.
3: I know.
2: In his scarf.
3: I'm so distracted.
2: Talking about rom-coms. Okay.
3: Pre-sale started yesterday, but that tour is going to hit 30 cities in the U.S. and Canada this holiday season. It'll be here in Dallas December 26th at the Winspear Opera House. I just get a picture of a view of him out of my peripheral, and it's a lot.
2: It's real. It's
3: awful. That soundtrack is amazing, though. Mariah Carey, All I Want for Christmas, The Beach Boys, The Pointer Sisters. God.
2: I'm trying to look under his skirt.
3: No.
4: I know.
2: Oh, okay.
3: All right.
2: All right. Thank you, Candace.
3: You're welcome. I'm Candace Lopez. Those are your Texas top stories on Mix 102.9.
2: Okay, we got the banger coming up next. Let's do that. We also have Dirty Little Secret on the way. Get ready. And we're live on Instagram for a few more minutes at least.
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0: ready for the banger. It's Mix 102.9, Ability the Kid, Candace Lopez, Producer Pooh. We got a dirty little secret coming up, and I'm actually getting nervous about this because I wasn't going to let it on, but I'm like, you know what? If this were Pooh, if somebody were calling in about a secret for Pooh, I would absolutely put him on.
1: Yeah.
0: So it's only fair if hey, I'll put you on. If you got a secret about me like this girl says she does, then fine.
1: I'm ready.
0: I'll put it on. I don't know if I am. If it's too crazy, it's going to be disconnected.
1: Well, I mean, depends.
0: Or if it's a total lie, then it's going to be disconnected.
2: Of course.
1: That's fair. If you can confirm that it's a lie, because only you would know.
0: That's what I'm saying. And I'll be pretty honest about it, but come on.
1: Okay.
0: I mean, I'm feeling pretty vulnerable, but I'm going there.
1: Okay.
0: It's only fair. Pooh is wearing his outfit right now. We were just on Instagram Live. Give me a second. I'm going to post it, too, on the story so you can see if you missed it. His denim skirt, his Britney Spears crop top. He lost the Wheel of Misfortune yesterday. He's looking good. He's got fishnet leggings on. And you know what? This is perfect because Kenny wanted to hear the song. He's in Fort Worth. He wanted to hear this for the banger. And I thought, you know what? This is going to be good because it just goes with the early 2000s vibe.
1: Okay.
0: Candace, give me a countdown.
1: Three, two, one.
0: Because he's still not a player.

0: secret.
1: It's Mix 102.9. I'm trying to stay focused. Bailey the Kid, Candace Lopez, producer Pooh. It is hard because Pooh's wearing this outfit, and it's great, but it's distracting.
2: Yeah.
1: Because there's a lot of denim. And very short denim skirt, and there's a lot of poo leg showing.
2: Well, it keeps falling down. Yeah. That's the problem.
1: Are you talking about a skirt?
2: Yeah.
1: Oh, okay.
2: It does.
1: All right, Dirty Little Secret is on.
2: Bag.
1: If you got one, 833-787-1029. If you want to see Poo, you can go to Mix 1029FM. You can see his outfit. Now, this is something that I'm not thrilled about, this secret, because you say you have a secret about what?
3: I've got a little secret about Billy.
1: Okay. Well,
2: what?
1: Here I am. So
4: yes, I'm here for it.
1: I'm a little bit nervous about this one, but what is the secret?
3: Okay. I don't know if you're going to remember this, but I swear it happened.
1: Okay.
3: So this was probably back in like 07, 2007, 2008.
1: Mm-hmm.
3: I used to go to Purgatory all the time with my friends, and Billy would be there.
2: Purgatory? That was our spot.
4: She's taking it back.
1: Now I'm nervous.
2: Yeah.
4: I want to know.
1: Okay, Purgatory, which people don't know.
3: You would be there all the time.
1: Yeah, it was a club.
3: You were DJing there. You would do your show live.
1: Right.
3: And every single time I would see you, you'd come over and start talking to me. And you were always buying me drinks and asking me for my number.

0: number, and I swear, whoa, you asked me out at least 4 or 5 times.
1: What? Oh, my God.
2: I asked you out 4 or 5 times.
3: Oh, my God.
0: At least.
2: What?
1: Yes. Okay.
0: Yeah, why but would... I always turned you down.
2: Damn.
1: Interesting.
2: Well, I don't... Okay. Now, I'm not saying you're lying, but I'm going to say this.
3: He was a different person.
2: No, it's not that I was a different person. I don't... I rarely ever ask anybody out.
1: Yeah.
2: So, if I were to ask... I don't think I've ever asked anybody out. Four,
1: like, multiple times?
2: I just kept getting no and kept coming back?
1: Yeah, that doesn't sound like
2: that
1: you.
2: That doesn't sound like me. Even a drunk me.
3: No.
2: I don't know that person very well.
0: Well, I mean, I swear it happened. One time you even offered me to go to a concert in Chicago.
3: Oh!
1: What concert was
3: wow,
1: it?
3: Chicago?
1: Oh. I was just trying to...
2: Lollapalooza?
3: Oh, we catching flights, not feelings.
0: I don't even remember. I don't remember who it even was.
2: I did.
0: But I know that it was a concert in Chicago, yeah.
2: I said, hey, let's go to a concert, me and you, after you've told me no 8 times that we're not going to go out.
1: Yeah, that's weird.
0: Yeah, I just kept shooting you down. I thought you were like a player, you know? You came off a little douchey.
1: Oh!
2: Which, I mean, you're not wrong. Well, I'm not saying I was, but I could definitely see I could come across that way, especially
1: yeah,
2: back then.
1: People don't know you. I mean, you're on the radio. It's a whole lifestyle, being in the clubs and, like, spinning and all that.
2: And I had, like, a cringy mohawk back in the day. I was a different person. I was a little different. Yeah. I was wild.
0: I mean, maybe I judged you too much, you know, back then. But so that's the impression that I got.
2: So now that's why you said no, according to you? That's why you said no?
0: Well, yeah, I thought you were just flirting with, you know, all the girls there, honestly.
2: No, okay. I'm just curious how so you came up there a lot, and that's how I just kept asking you. I don't want to say, I don't want you to say your name on the air, but maybe you'll say it off the air. But what did you look, I'm curious, what did you look like?
0: Okay, so I don't want to say my name either, but, you know, I was blonde, I was super skinny, and I was always with my friend Kelly.
2: Okay.
0: I
2: feel like that
0: I don't know. If that doesn't ring a bell, then I guess I wasn't as memorable as I thought.
2: Well, no, I'm not saying that. That name does sound familiar.
3: I remember Kelly.
1: I want to know what your name is, too, because I was around then during that time, and, like, I remember lots of people.
2: Do you ever remember me going up to a girl and asking her out ever?
1: No.
2: 4 or 5 times in a row?
1: No, definitely not 4 or 5 times in a row.
2: I'm not saying you're a liar.
3: Right.
2: I'm not saying you're a liar. I
1: also wasn't there every weekend.
3: Yeah, I was.
2: Pooh was.
1: Yeah. Well,
2: I'll send Pooh up to ask a girl out for it. No, I'm just kidding.
1: Yeah. No.
2: Wow. Okay. Well, no, I'll take it for what it's worth. I don't know. I don't remember that happening. That's what I'll say.
3: Yeah.
2: I'm not saying you're a liar, but thank you. You could tell me your name off the air. Maybe I'll remember. And I don't know. But boy, you must be something, because if I were to, I'm so nervous. It's not because I think I'm too cool. I'm way too nervous to ask anybody out.
1: Yeah.
3: Right.
2: So if I were to ask somebody out, it would have to be a very special circumstance. I'm actually kind of shy when it comes to stuff like that.
1: Yeah, no, you really are.
3: Well, yeah, I'm not, but Billy
0: maybe it was the liquor courage.
2: It had to be.
0: It definitely came up to me.
2: Okay.
3: Okay.
2: Skinny blonde. I'm not into skinny blonde. Okay,
3: whatever.
1: All right. Oh, my gosh. I'm curious what your status is now.
2: Oh, that's a good question. Yeah,
1: are you single?
0: Am I single? Well, I wasn't for a while. I'm divorced now.
2: Oh, you are? Oh, I'm sorry.
0: And, you know, whenever I hear you on the radio, I laugh because I'm like, you know, I could have been with Billy, you know?
2: Well,
0: but I turned him down.
2: Yeah, turned him down.
1: Wow.
2: Turned me down about 13 times.
3: Yeah.
2: According to you. All right. Well, I'm sorry that I don't know what to say. Now, I remember girls turning Pooh down 4 or 5 times.
3: Oh, You know, I'd shoot my shot all the time. I didn't care.
2: Pooh doesn't, doesn't bother him.
1: Yeah.
2: Next week, he'd see your girl, where's my hug?
3: Yeah. Because out of 6 no's, the 7 is going to say yes.
1: Okay.
2: Well,
1: are you
2: dating now?
0: No, I'm single. I mean, I'd probably say yes if you were to ask me out today.
3: Oh!
1: Okay.
3: What's your IG, girl?
2: No, shut up, girl. Okay. Well, thank you.
3: He said, well, thank you.
2: I appreciate you calling, even though it's kind of, if it's true, it's embarrassing on my part.
3: Yeah.
2: Or is it just dedication? And I don't know. Going for what you want.
1: You were young then.
2: Yeah, you'll have to send us a picture or something. So I'm sure that'll spark my memory.
3: Oh, yeah.
2: Yeah. I had too many. Back then, what did we drink back then?
1: Jack and Coke?
3: What did we not
2: Jack
3: drink?
2: Jack and Coke.
3: Jaeger.
2: Yeah, Jaeger. Tuaca.
3: We always had Tuaca.
2: Well, Mystery Woman, thank you so much. We appreciate you calling, even though it's kind of embarrassing. I'm sorry I was douchey. Hopefully I bought you a drink or two, right?
3: I know, right?
0: Yeah, you definitely did. Don't worry.
2: Okay, good. Well, at least you got something out of it.
3: Yeah.
2: Hang on. All right. I just can't imagine that. Yeah. And let me ask you this, ladies.
1: Some of it, but not all of it.
2: What part do you believe?
1: Well, asking multiple times.
2: Yeah, there's no way.
1: Part. Yeah.
2: And let me ask you, though, as a woman, if a guy asks you out more than once, I mean, is that dedication or desperate?
3: By the third time,
2: is the answer going to change?
1: I mean, if you're not feeling it, you're not feeling it. So then it becomes desperate.
2: Has there ever been like a person that's asked you out multiple times and then the fourth time or the third time, you're like, you know what? Fine.
1: No.
2: Okay, exactly. So why would I do that?
1: I don't know.
2: Oh, was I that crazy? Maybe. Either way, Candace Cord is coming up next. God, I'm cringy.
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0: is Mix 102.9. I got a shout out to Amy in Granbury. She says, yeah, don't ask a woman out more than once. It's just desperate. She says no. She said there's some guy that's been messaging her for 6 months, and she's never written back, and he's still trying.
1: That's wild.
0: That is dedication. Pooh, stop. Okay. Also, how do Yolanda? She said, you know, it just depends on the reason why the girl's saying no, why the woman's saying no. Maybe
1: that's
0: it's
1: true.
0: She's in a relationship or she's seeing somebody, and that's why. So maybe ask her a little bit later and things change. So you just never know. All right. Thank you. Candace Court is coming up next. We have a dilemma on our hands about parenting and two parents in a fight over something that their son is doing and taking lessons with.
1: Oh.
0: We'll talk about it next.

0: time for Candace Court. It gets settled here with Billy the Kid in the Morning.
1: Rise, except poo, because we don't want to see him in his skirt. All rise for the Honorable Judge Candace Lopez on Mix 102.9. By the way, Wheel of Misfortune, 8:30. We'll play trivia. Whoever loses will have to spin the wheel again. Poo lost yesterday. I mean, I had to take the L on Monday. Candace lost Tuesday.
2: Yeah.
1: So, oh gosh, we've all done something stupid.
2: Right.
1: Poo's wearing the outfit today we picked out, so you can go look at that at Mix 102.9 FM.
2: Cute.
1: If you got an issue you want Candace to solve or help you with, at Candace on air. Today's issue. All right, I have a parenting situation I need help with. If you could talk about this on Candace Court. I've always felt like kids should play one instrument in addition to their sport. So for the last year or so, my 11-year-old son has been taking drum lessons. It started out okay, and we thought he had a little knack for it. But as time went on, he never wanted to practice, and my husband said he's clearly not musically inclined, and it's obvious.
2: Oh.
1: Ooh. My husband has urged him to do something else. And that's where we are conflicted, because I think he needs to stick it out and that he will be glad he did someday. My husband says he's not even that into it, so why would we continue to pay for it and waste time on it? I don't want quitting things to become a habit for him. Help out, Candace Court. Okay, so kid is not really musically inclined, but he's playing the drums and he's taking lessons.
2: Yeah.
1: Yeah, Candace, what do you think?
2: I mean, be glad he's not practicing at home.
1: Yeah, if it's the drums.
2: Yeah, if he's not good at it. I mean, I can't imagine, like, telling your kid, you know, you keep doing this, you know? Mm. Keep doing this, you don't like it, you're not good at it.
1: We've had somebody do this with sports.
2: Yeah.
1: And let me ask you this, because it's tough. If a kid loves a sport, all his friends are playing it, and he's just not good at it.
2: Yeah.
1: Do you tell him, no, you got to stop?
2: No.
1: You don't.
2: If he wants to, keep going. Eventually, he'll come around, I think. Find the right fit for you. Or maybe he'll just decide, I'm athletic, but I want to play a different sport.
1: And when they're really young, too, and I've talked to professional athletes that I know that it didn't click with them until their teenage years.
2: Yeah.
1: So, I mean, it's hard to tell right away. Not everybody's great at something when they first start off.
2: Yeah, for sure. Can everyone do music, though? You know what I mean?
3: They can't. And I agree with the dad. Why keep pouring money down a hole? You know, if he ain't got it, he ain't got it. Let's move on.
2: Mm-hmm.
3: Like, but the mom just wants to keep.
1: So you would tell someone you can't do this anymore because you're not good at it?
3: It's so many words. No, well, listen, my oldest son, Christopher, was playing, he wanted to play the drums, and then he ended up playing the saxophone.
1: Right.
2: Okay.
3: And his mom wanted him to stick with it. I was like, I'm not going to keep playing for these lessons. If he's not into it, no.
1: Well, yeah, but my issue is you're going to have to finish whatever you started. Mm-hmm. So if it's you took 12 lessons, we signed you up for 12 lessons, and you wanted this, and you begged me for it, and you wanted drums, you have to finish those 12 lessons, because that's something I feel like teaches responsibility and commitment.
2: Yeah, I agree with that. If it's been a year, though, and it's not clicking.
3: Yeah, it ain't going to click.
1: Well, it comes down to the kid with me. If he's passionate about it and it's still not clicking, you don't take him out.
2: Yeah.
1: I mean, I'd follow someone's passion, even if they suck at it.
2: Yeah, it sounds like he's not that into it. So maybe is he just into another instrument, or is he just not into music? Like, not everyone is into playing an instrument.
1: No, that's true. But if he is and he's just not good, let that kid practice. Let him play. Let him do whatever he can. If he enjoys it, let him do it.
2: Yeah.
1: Who cares? The money, you think, is the money going to break you unless you can't eat because of the money?
3: No, it's not that.
1: That's different.
3: I want to nurture what he's into. I don't want to keep spending money and he don't even want to pick up a drumstick. It's like, dude.
1: Okay, but he's got to finish what he started. That's my thing. Like, when I was a kid, I wanted to play the saxophone so bad. Like, that was, you know, we all had to play an instrument at one point after the recorder.
2: Right.
1: You picked your instrument, and I, of course, signed
2: up
1: for the saxophone because it was, like, the coolest instrument to me.
2: Oh, wow.
1: Yeah, I thought that was cool. You did not think it was cool?
2: No, yeah, there's a vibe.
1: Yeah, it was a vibe. Yeah.
2: For sure.
1: And Lance Bally got the saxophone.
2: Right.
1: And what
2: Lance?
1: What did I get?
3: What'd you get stuff
1: the
3: with?
1: The trombone.
3: Okay. See, I was the same way. I wanted to play the drums, and the band teacher, she told me, she know you got big lips. She was a German lady. You got big, pretty lips. You need to play the trumpet. So I got stuck with the trumpet, and that scarred me. walking around with that big old case.
1: Well, and that was, how did she talk? She
3: said, oh, you got the big pretty lips.
1: That wasn't offensive at all.
3: I mean,
1: is that how German women talk?
3: That's how she was, Miss Stein. She said that. You got big pretty lips. Oh, you need to play the trumpet. I was like, no, I don't.
1: Miss Stein.
3: Yeah.
2: Wow.
1: Did she touch your lips?
3: Yeah. She squeezed my cheeks.
2: What?
1: Your cheeks?
3: Yeah, to make my cheeks, to make my lips puff up.
1: I thought you meant the
3: no,
1: other cheeks.
3: No.
1: I was like, what kind of school is this?
3: Burn Junior High, dog.
1: Okay, well, is Miss Stein still alive? There's no way.
3: No, bro.
2: No.
1: Rest in peace. Okay, Candace Lopez, do we have a verdict?
2: Yeah, look, I think you're guilty of being a Guitar Center, Glenda.
3: Oh, no!
2: You gotta offer up another instrument if you're so, you know, serious about him playing an instrument and, like, drums just isn't clicking.
1: What is wrong?
2: At least let's find another instrument.
1: What is wrong with you?
2: Instead of forcing him to keep playing drums.
1: A Guitar Center, Glenda.
2: Yeah. They have other instruments there. Find something else that he likes.
1: What instrument did you play, Candace?
2: Drums.
1: You did?
2: Yeah.
3: You did?
1: Were you good?
2: Yeah, I was like first or second chair.
3: God.
2: Yeah.
1: If I give you a drum kit right now, could you play?
2: A little bit. Yeah.
1: A little bit.
2: Yeah.
3: Wow.
1: Bring him in. We got him. Yeah.
0: Candace Court, presented by Bailey and Galyon, official law firm sponsor of the Texas Rangers.
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0: Pooh lost yesterday. He's paying up the bet. Today he's in a full-blown outfit that we picked out and you picked out because you did our Instagram Live. So he's wearing a little denim skirt, a Britney Spears crop top, and he's eating sausage right next to me. Do you have to eat, sausage and look at me while you're in your fishnets and your denim skirt?
3: Yeah, it tastes good, though.
0: I mean, it smells delicious.
3: Yeah, Smokey John's barbecue.
0: What is it?
3: Smokey John's barbecue.
0: It smells good. Smokey John. You're eating John sausage wearing a skirt. Candace, what's going on?
4: Guys, the USPS is investigating the death of a postal worker from Little Elm on Tuesday. They haven't said if this was heat related, but I feel like we hear a story or two like this every summer, sadly. Services will be held today, but they are providing counseling services to employees while this investigation continues. And I know yesterday they said the heat index in Corsicana was 120.
0: That's insane.
4: Yeah. Today looks slightly cooler. We'll have a high of 98, though. I was looking ahead to next week. I have some family coming in town. Thursday, as of right now, the high's 107.
0: Wow.
4: So, yeah, if we reach 100 today, it'll be the seventh triple-digit day of the summer so far.
0: I mean, maybe you just give some water to your, you know, postal worker, your delivery person.
4: For sure.
0: Whatever the case may be. Or just stop by, you see construction workers. I saw somebody do that the other day online. There were some workers on the side of 35, and they dropped off, like, some ice-cold Gatorade.
4: Yeah.
0: And they were so appreciative.
4: For sure.
0: And I thought, yeah, it's hot out here to be doing this.
4: It is. Be careful, guys. Well, lawmakers are trying to pass a bill that would ban all phone calls on airplanes. So most airlines don't even allow in-flight calls, but there are some, you know, there's some pressure to change that now that Wi-Fi on planes is getting so much better. This would ban phone and video calls, and there are some airlines based overseas that are actually cool with Wi-Fi calls.
0: Really? I haven't seen this yet.
4: Yeah, I haven't either, but I think British Airways and Virgin Atlantic do this. So if the ban happened, those airlines could be impacted while they're over U.S. airspace. So can you imagine, like, you're finish your calls, guys. We're almost over the U.S.
0: See, I wouldn't want I want people to make calls.
4: You do?
0: Because I want to eavesdrop.
3: Yeah.
0: I mean, give me something to do on the plane. I'm going to have my headphones in anyway, but if the conversation's interesting, I'll take them out and listen.
4: I guess so, but I just can't imagine, like, the chatter all over the plane while I'm trying to sleep and there's just phones ringing. And
0: put on your headphones. But, I mean, otherwise, the only thing I would ban is speakerphone.
4: Speakerphone
0: on a plane. That would be a nightmare.
4: Oops. Right.
0: Who?
4: Do you do that?
3: Yeah, sometimes.
0: No,
4: on
0: the
4: plane?
0: Not in the air, but he does speakerphone all the time.
4: Yeah.
0: It's so annoying.
4: That's true.
0: In public, he's just like, hello, what's up? Blah, blah. And I'm like, Pooh, not with me around, please.
4: Yeah, or people that just only FaceTime and you just walk into their FaceTime sometimes. It's like, am I supposed to say hi to you?
0: Yeah, that is
4: we
0: true.
4: See each other. It's weird.
0: It is awkward.
4: Yeah. Guys, people online are sharing some of the dumbest song lyrics ever. We were talking about this earlier because I wanted to share some of the responses with you.
0: Yes.
4: Because I think maybe, do you have one of your own now that you want to add?
0: Oh, I have one that drives me crazy, but
4: okay,
0: go ahead.
4: I'll tell you some of them that were on this list. So U2 Vertigo. Do you remember the song that says uno, dos, tres, 14?
0: Yes.
4: Yeah.
0: I do remember that song and it makes no sense.
4: No sense. Imagine Dragons was on there for Thunder. Thunder, feel the thunder, lightning, then thunder.
0: Which, I mean...
4: Yeah, when you say it out loud and don't say it.
0: When you listen to the song, it makes total sense.
4: Yeah.
0: And it sounds good, but yeah. I mean, do you have song lyrics that drive you crazy that you're just like, these are so dumb?
4: Yeah, I'm sure I do. I don't really pay attention to lyrics that much. I'm more of like the melody kind of person.
0: The one song that drives me crazy because I hate the lyrics because they're so simple, it's stupid, and I don't even like the song, and you're going to get so mad at me for saying this.
4: What?
0: Do you remember the Beach Boys' Kokomo?
4: Yeah, I love that song.
0: Oh, my God.
4: What's wrong with Kokomo?
0: It's the stupidest lyrics ever.
4: Okay.
0: Aruba, Jamaica, oh, I want to take you.
4: To Bermuda, Bahama,
0: come on, pretty mama. Jamaica, whatever. He repeats Jamaica again.
4: Oh, weird.
0: And where's Kokomo anyway?
4: It's down there somewhere. It's in the song. It's off the keys or something.
0: I guess. I don't know. For whatever reason, the song drives me crazy. I heard it the other day and I was like, why? Kokomo?
4: Oh, it's such a fun song, though. That song makes me happy.
3: Want to go to Kokomo?
4: Just think of the clear water and the palm trees.

0: Why don't we not go?
1: All right. You put that on the list then.
0: Yeah, I'm putting that as on the list. I'm sorry. I apologize.
1: Okay. I'm Candace Lopez. Those are your Texas top stories on Mix 102.9.
0: Wheel of Misfortune is coming up next, and I am not hyped for it because I get nervous. I do not want to lose. I do not want to get punished. Yeah. Maybe Candace will lose today. We'll find out next.
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0: Here we go. It is Billy the Kid. Candace Lopez is here. Producer Pooh is here. We're looking at the Wheel of Misfortune right now. This is where we play trivia. Whoever loses on the show has to spin the Wheel of Misfortune. And what's left on the wheel? Let's look. So what's crossed out right now is, talk like a pirate. Candace had to do that the other day.
3: Yeah.
0: The first day I had to massage Pooh's rolls. On the back of his head, that was nightmare. That is what nightmares are made out of, with baby oil and everything.
3: Ooh.
0: It was a lot. Also, what's crossed out on the wheel? Well, you know what? The rest doesn't matter, because let's see what's left on the wheel. Eat a bag of Taylor Farms lettuce.
3: Oh, no.
0: Okay, if you get that, if you lose and get that, you're going to have a breakdown.
3: I'm going to be livid.
0: Yeah. What else? It is take shots, which you would have to take shots for the rest of the show.
3: Ooh.
0: We'll give you a keyword, and the keyword every time it's mentioned, you'll take a shot. Razor scooter all day, which means you'd have to ride a Razor scooter everywhere you go for the rest of the day.
3: That's fun.
0: Face tattoos is left on the wheel. That would be temporary face tattoos all over your face, all over your neck for the rest of the day. We have meetings today as well.
3: Oh, God.
0: Also, Instagram takeover and sing all day is left on the wheel. So, and obviously, Pooh is, he lost yesterday, and he's wearing his outfit right now that we picked out. And thank you for all your help. I got to say thank you, because so many people are on Instagram Live helping us, which we appreciate. But here he is. You look gorgeous, so.
3: You look good, Pooh.
4: I can't stand
0: you. You look so good.
3: I can't. How do you feel in it?
0: It's actually an advantage to him, because it's distracting.
4: Well,
0: as we do trivia, it's going to be tough to focus on the trivia, to be honest. So Junior's here. He's ready to go. Thank you, Junior, for doing this all week for us.
5: No problem.
0: Who usually does traffic. Like, he's not busy enough. Now he's got to deal with us.
5: It's been fun.
0: Okay, good. All right. Now we got 5 questions. Whoever loses will have to spin the wheel of misfortune. I'm ready when you are. Everybody ready?
3: Ready.
4: Yeah.
0: Here we go.
5: All right, here we go. Question number one.
0: Mm-hmm.
5: Which nut is used to make traditional pesto?
3: I know this.
0: Which nut is made to use
5: traditional pesto? Stop laughing.
0: Well, don't say that.
3: I'm not sure. Candace, is it a pine nut?
5: Correct.
3: Yes.
5: You got it.
4: Oh my God.
3: Here we go.
0: Nut expert.
3: Yes.
0: Listen, it's Candace Lopez, and I know my nuts. Okay, Candace on the board with one.
3: Wow.
0: Here we go. Next question. Right. Question number two.
5: Here we go. What Texas city is known as the live music capital of the world?
0: Billy.
5: That was Billy.
0: That is Austin.
5: That is correct.
3: Nice.
0: Thank you.
4: Dude, I know you heard me.
0: 1-1.
5: I heard you, but after I heard
3: we
5: Billy.
3: Hear you.
4: That's fine.
3: Yeah,
4: that's
3: no,
4: fine.
3: It's true.
0: You're late.
5: I heard Candace, too.
4: Okay,
5: Billy
4: fine.
5: First.
0: Everybody can hear you.
5: All right, here we go.
0: Trust me and see you. All right.
4: It's your fault.
0: Question number three.
5: All right. In Yellowstone, what is the last name of the family that owns the ranch?
0: Billy!
5: Wow.
0: That was me.
5: I didn't have to say Billy. I was just surprised because it's a TV show.
0: I don't even watch this show, but I think it's Dutton.
5: That's correct.
4: It is.
0: Oh, that's my show.
3: Good job.

0: win? How did I win that question?
1: I have
2: no idea.
1: You're
2: so fast. I knew it too. But.
1: Wow.
3: Okay. All right. So it's 2-1. I'm in the lead. Candace has 1. Pooh has 0. I mean, if you lose 2 days in a row.
4: I'm not going to.
3: Okay, go ahead.
4: Just come on. Let's go.
3: Question number 4.
0: This is 4. Okay. Who was the first head coach in Dallas Cowboys history?
2: Ooh. Candace. Is it Tom Landry?
0: That's correct.
2: Yes.
4: Oh, God.
2: Wow. We did boys.
3: Wait a minute. That means.
4: Hold on.
3: I have two.
2: I have two.
3: Candace has two. There's one question left.
2: Right.
0: So who
3: there
0: can't
3: is no
0: catch up?
3: Mathematical way that Pooh
4: come
3: can catch
4: on,
3: up.
4: Man.
2: No, there's not.
3: There's we'll do it for fun. We'll do the fifth question for fun,
2: yeah,
3: and we'll
2: funsies.
3: See. Fifth question for fun.
2: No pressure.
3: Okay.
0: All right, here we go. How many sides does a stop sign have?
3: Billy.
4: Pooh.
0: That was definitely Billy.
3: Eight.
0: That's correct.
3: Good
2: job.
3: Yes. And the loser is producer Pooh.
2: Oh, my
0: man,
2: God.
0: Shut out 2 days in a row.
3: God,
2: dude.
3: Pooh, you're going to have to spin the wheel next.
4: I know.
3: Wearing that fit. If you don't know what fit he's wearing, it's a denim skirt, a Britney Spears crop top. There's also a scarf that I picked out with the help of Candace. Some fluffy, like, ruffle socks, I guess.
2: Yeah. Like leopard.
3: Yeah. And fishnet stockings. I don't know what it could land at. You better pray, Pooh, that it lands on past the L.
4: Oh, please.
2: Or one of our pig.
4: Please.
3: Or if it would land on, you better hope it doesn't land on my pig.
4: Oh.
3: Or if it lands on Pooh pick, then you would get to pick your own punishment.
4: Oh.
3: Which I guess is better than nothing.
2: True.
4: Okay.
3: But it could land on sing all day. Imagine you're in that outfit. You also have to sing all day. You can't talk.
2: No.
3: Or face tats with that. Oh, my. Okay. We will spin the wheel of misfortune coming up next. And if you miss Pooh's outfit, at Mix 1029 FM on Instagram, so you can see it and get the visual, and you can thank me later or hate me later. One of the ways.
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2: Yep, it is time to spin the wheel. It's Billy the Kid, Candace Lopez, producer Pooh. I almost didn't want Pooh to lose this time.
3: Yeah.
2: Because people are like, oh my God, Billy, you're picking on Pooh. I'm not picking on him. We're playing a game. If you lose the game, you got to spin the wheel.
3: We've all lost.
4: I just had bad luck.
2: Right. It's not even bad luck. It's just you just didn't get the trivia questions right. It is what it is.
4: You didn't hear me.
3: Right.
2: It's a game. Well, maybe if you say I'm cheating, now I'm glad you lost. I wasn't
4: cheating.
2: I'm
4: going to be disgruntled.
2: I know, but I'm like, you know, I mean, what do you want, Pooh, not to pay up the bet?
3: Yeah.
2: And we could have all landed on that.
3: We agreed. We would do whatever it was.
2: All of us agreed to put these things on the wheel. It wasn't like, oh, well, if Pooh loses, you do this.
4: Right.
2: No,
4: right.
2: It's even. If whoever loses, spin the wheel, it is what it is. I mean, it would have been awful if I had to let you guys pick my outfit, but I would have done it.
3: That would have been so fun.
2: It would have been, yeah. Well, there's still time. Well, we take that off the wheel, but.
3: Yeah, true.
2: My biggest nightmare is I don't want you to take over my Instagram for a day.
3: I would love that.
4: Oh, yes.
3: Either way, read your DMs.
2: Pooh lost yesterday. Candace, relax. Yeah. Pooh lost yesterday. So he's wearing the outfit because we got to pick his outfit. So just so you have the visual, and you can also see this at Mix 102.9 FM. But, yeah, you could see that he's wearing a nice denim skirt, some fishnet stockings.
4: Yeah.
2: A Britney Spears shirt. It's a little short.
3: A little bit.
2: So it's kind of like a crop top. But
3: yeah, it's like a sleepy shirt, like a soft, you know.
2: It is sleeping.
3: Crop top sleepy shirt.
4: Yeah, it's crop top.
2: Something sleeping.
4: Look like a half-open can of cinnamon rolls.
2: Yeah, maybe. So it's time to spin the wheel. He lost fair and square. 3, 2, 1, wheel.
3: Wheel.
2: Misfortune! Spin that wheel. Let's go. See what it lands on. Oh, I am nervous.
4: Pass the L.
2: If it lands on pass the L, he'll get to pass the punishment to somebody else.
3: No.
2: It has landed on. Oh, come on. There it goes. It's still going. It's landed on. No. It has landed on. Razor scooter all day.
3: Yes!
2: I am actually excited about this.
3: Oh my God.
2: So this means that you will have to ride a Razor scooter for the rest of the day everywhere you go.
4: With this outfit.
2: Now, when we originally planned to do this week, we had nothing to do this week.
3: Yeah.
2: We didn't have meetings. We didn't have anything important. So we're like, this is a good week to do it because it's like, well, we might have to go to the store or something, but it's not going to be like serious.
3: Right.
2: Today, like this just happened on Monday, we got scheduled for massive meetings today.
3: Right.
2: All day.
3: Oh.
2: So not only is Pooh wearing this outfit all day, he's also going to have to be on a Razor scooter. So I'll bring in the scooter. Candace brought one from
3: her
2: house.
3: It lights up, too.
2: And it lights up.
4: Oh, great.
3: So everyone will see you coming.
4: All eyes on me.
2: Is there anything?
4: Everybody's here.
2: Is there anything you have to do today besides the meetings? Which is bad enough.
4: I got to go pick up my son. He's playing intramural soccer, so I got to take Paul, my 13-year-old. Yeah.
2: You do?
3: Oh,
4: yeah.
3: Don't do that to Paul.
4: I got to go get a
3: Paul
4: uniform.
3: Paul doesn't deserve this, so I'll take him to soccer.
2: I'm actually kind of thinking about making an exception because
4: I got to take him to get a uniform.
3: Oh, my God.
2: Okay, listen.
4: If
2: you have to take your kid somewhere, that might be the only exception where you could take that skirt off.
3: He's 13. That's not fair to him.
4: Thank you, Uncle Billy and Aunt Candace.
3: Yeah, just put pants
2: on. I'm not doing that to Paul.
3: No.
2: I'm not going to let him get made fun of all year.
4: I mean,
2: because Dad showed up in a skirt and a Britney Spears top. Which, if that's your thing,
3: that's your thing.
4: I mean, he knows where I work.
2: Okay. No. Candace, should we make an exception?
3: Yes.
2: I think the exception is if you have to do that today, put on some pants.
4: Okay.
2: At least.
3: At least. You can wear the shirt.
2: Yeah, you can wear the shirt.
4: Okay.
3: If you want.
4: Then I got a scoot.
2: Take the shirt off. Now, I will say Razor scooter. Yeah. Why was your dad wearing a Razor, riding a Razor scooter around?
3: Right.
2: That's not as bad as, why was your dad wearing fishnet stockings?
3: No, I agree.
2: Okay.
3: Yeah, don't wear those sandals either.
4: Way to start eighth grade, son.
2: Yeah, we can't do that to him. Okay. All right, fair enough. So bring out the scoot. You will be scooting for the rest of the day wearing your outfit.
3: God.
2: And tomorrow we'll play again at 8:30. Should we make it a rule where you can't lose 3 days in a row? Or is fair? Because I'm getting...
3: I mean, fair is fair.
2: Here's what happens is I get picked on.
3: Why? He lost the trivia.
2: I know. But
3: Junior was hosting the trivia.
2: I know, but for whatever reason, when Pooh loses, they're like, oh, you're making Pooh do this. I'm not making Pooh do anything.
4: I signed up. I volunteered.
2: Somehow I get yelled at for this, Candace. Nobody ever yells at you.
3: They're starting to.
2: Yell at Candace.
3: No.
2: At Candace on air.
3: No.
2: Screaming at her. They're like, Billy, you make him do this. I don't make him do this. No. We have a ridiculous job where we do stuff like this.
4: Yeah.
2: He just happens to lose more than I do. Okay, sorry.
1: No, we don't think it's too early to start thinking about Halloween either. 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

0: got Texas top stories coming up next. Candace, what you got?
1: Well, hopefully this will help you deal with the heat today. The Gaylord Texan just revealed the theme for this year's ice attraction.
0: Oh, good.
1: Yeah.
0: We can think about that and just, you know, kind of mind over matter and
1: exactly.
0: Think about cooler times, although sometimes it's 100 that time of the year.
1: For sure.
0: Here in Texas. You never know. We'll talk about it next. 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
2: All right, Candace Lopez, we've got a busy Thursday so far. What is going on?
3: Yeah, well, the FDA says there is a second outbreak of cyclospora being reported in Michigan and four other Midwest states. They're saying this is a different one than the Taylor Farms-related situation.
2: Okay, and you made a good point because Taylor Farms is not completely in the clear.
3: Right.
2: But their lettuce also comes in different names.
3: Oh, yeah, there's a ton of different brand names that their lettuce is sourced to. So, like, Organic Girl, Earthbound Farms, I think 365. Oh. Yeah, there's a ton.
2: Okay.
3: Possibly even a brand that's sold at HEB. So, just a heads up to do your own research.
2: What's the point of lettuce anyway? I mean, I really don't like lettuce on anything.
3: Yeah.
2: Unless I get a BLT, then I guess that's the only time I think the lettuce I want. Otherwise, I could care less. It has no taste. What does it matter?
3: Yeah, and there are some restaurants that have come out and said, hey, we're in the clear. We don't source from any of these places. Like, I went to Sweet Green yesterday, and they saw on social media that they were one of the companies that put out there, like, hey, we're good. You could eat here.
2: It just gives me an excuse not to eat salad. Which yeah, I'm fine with.
3: That's true. They're saying, though, at least five other clusters of it are out there, including a new outbreak of 72 cases that was reported yesterday. But they're also saying shredded lettuce likely isn't the only source of this.
2: Right.
3: So, I know, just something else we have to worry about. The hantavirus came and went in a week, and now it's this.
2: And now it's this. And Taco Bell's taking a hit in sales because they got blamed for it, even though I'd eat Taco Bell right now.
3: Yeah. I mean, yesterday they were selling $1 lettuce-free enchiladas because of all of this mess. They said their visits were down by 30%.
2: And so, Taco Bell's fine. Go get Taco Bell today for lunch.
3: Yeah, they're not serving the lettuce.
2: Yeah, you're going to be all right. Don't worry about it.
3: Guys, keep an eye on South Texas today. Tropical Storm Bertha is expected to make landfall on the Texas coast after moving on from Louisiana. The good news is this is not expected to re-strengthen. There is a tropical storm warning with rainfall totals of 2 to 4 inches expected for our coastline and storm surges of 1 to 3 feet. So hopefully that stays pretty calm for the most part down
2: there.
3: That's
2: not going to get in all the way to us. I mean, I know we don't get the storm, but sometimes we get the aftermath of rain.
3: Yeah, no, we would like some rain, but no, it's not going to make its way up here.
2: Okay.
3: This just came out from the Gaylord Texan, guys. They have officially revealed the theme for this year's ice attraction. I love thinking about this in summer because it's so cold when you go visit this.
2: Oh, yeah.
3: Every winter. It runs November 13th through January 3rd, and the theme this year is Harry Potter.
2: Oh, that's fun.
3: Oh, yeah.
2: Okay, super that's not fun. Bad. That's going to be packed, though.
3: Oh, yeah. Tickets are available now. If you've never been, it takes about 20 to 40 minutes to experience, depending on how many times you stop to take photos, how many times you go down the slide, all that stuff. Kids 3 and under are free. They're saying they're going to have, you know, an ice Forbidden Forest, and then the sliding part this year will be an ice slide from Hogwarts Castle to the Quidditch pitch, which will be really fun if you're a fan of Harry Potter. We went last year. It was the elf theme.
2: Yeah.
3: Had such a good time.
2: It is. It's fun. It sounds like, oh, it's so far away, but I mean, we're almost into August.
3: Yeah.
2: And then before you know it, it's going to be Christmas.
3: No, it really will be. I mean, school starts in less than 2 weeks for us.
2: Yeah, and that first like semester flies by.
3: Yeah.
2: So before you know, we're going to be talking about Christmas stuff, which I can't believe.
3: Yeah, well, get your tickets now if you're into that. I'm Candace Lopez. Those are your Texas Top Stories on Mix 102.9.
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0: Got a chance to win $1,000 coming up next if you want some money. But first,
1: this is Dirty Little Secret.
0: I'm Mix 102.9. Good morning. Bailey the Kid, Candace Lopez, Producer Pooh is here. Your secret's at 833-787-1029. Doesn't matter what the secret is, bring it anytime you want, and you have one, and it's about,
2: I've got a little secret about Billy.
0: Okay, well.
3: What?
0: Here I am, so
4: yes, I'm here for it.
0: I'm a little bit nervous about this one, but what is the secret?
2: Okay, I don't know if you're going to remember this, but I swear it happened.
0: Okay.
2: So this was probably back in like 2007, 2008.
0: Mm-hmm.
2: I used to go to Purgatory all the time with my friends. And Billy would be there.
3: Purgatory? That was our spot.
4: She's taking it back.
0: Now I'm nervous.
4: Yeah. I want to know.
0: Okay, Purgatory, which people don't know.
2: You would be there all the time.
0: Yeah, it was a club.
2: You were DJing there. You would do your show live.
0: Right.
2: And every single time I would see you, you'd come over and start talking to me. And you were always buying me drinks and asking me for my number. And I swear, you asked me out at least 4 or 5 times.
3: What? Oh, my God.
0: I asked you out 4 or 5 times.
4: Oh, my God.
2: At least.
0: What?
4: Yes.
3: Okay.
2: Yeah, why but would... I always turned you down.
0: Damn.
3: Interesting.
0: Well, I don't know. Okay. Now, I'm not saying you're lying, but I'm going to say this.
4: He was a different person.
0: No, it's not that I was a different person. I rarely ever ask anybody out.
3: Yeah.
0: So if I were to ask, I don't think I've ever asked anybody out.
3: Multiple times?
0: I just kept getting no and kept coming back.
3: Yeah, that doesn't sound like you.
0: That doesn't sound like me, even a drunk me.
4: No.

0: I don't know that person very well.
1: Well, I mean, I swear it happened. One time you even offered me to go to a concert in Chicago.
2: Oh!
3: What concert was
2: wow,
3: it?
2: Chicago?
3: Oh, I was just trying to...
0: Lollapalooza?
2: Oh, we catching flights, not feelings.
1: I don't even remember who it even was. But I know that it was a concert in Chicago, yeah.
0: I said, hey, let's go to a concert, me and you, after you've told me no 8 times that we're not going to go out.
3: Yeah, that's weird.
1: Yeah, I just kept shooting you down. I thought you were like a player, you know? You came off a little douchey.
0: Which, I mean, you're not wrong. Well, I'm not saying I was, but I could definitely see I could come across that way, especially back then.
3: People don't know you. I mean, you're on the radio. It's a whole lifestyle. Yeah. Being in the clubs and, like, spinning and all that.
0: And I had, like, a cringy mohawk back in the day. I was a different person. I was a little different. Yeah. I was wild.
1: I mean, maybe I judged you too much, you know, back then. But so that's the impression that I got.
0: So now, that's why you said no, according to you? That's why you said no?
1: Well, yeah, I thought you were just flirting with, you know, all the girls there, honestly.
0: No, okay. I'm just curious so you came up there a lot, and that's how I just kept asking you. I don't want you to say your name on the air, but maybe you'll say it off the air. But what did you look, I'm curious, what did you look like?
1: Okay, so I don't want to say my name either, but, you know, I was blonde, I was super skinny, and I was always with my friend Kelly.
0: Okay.
1: Feel like I don't know. If that doesn't ring a bell, then I guess I wasn't as memorable as I thought.
0: Well, no, I'm not saying that. That name does sound familiar.
2: I remember Kelly.
3: I want to know what your name is, too, because I was around then during that time, I remember lots of people.
0: Do you ever remember me going up to a girl and asking her out ever?
3: No.
0: 4 or 5 times in a row?
3: No, definitely not 4 or 5 times in a row.
0: I'm not saying you're a liar.
2: All right.
0: I'm not saying you're a liar. I'm just...
3: Also wasn't there every weekend.
2: Yeah, I was.
0: Pooh was.
3: Yeah.
0: I'll send Pooh up to ask a girl out. Yeah. No, I'm just kidding.
3: Yeah. No.
0: Wow. Okay. Well, no, I'll take it for what it's worth. I don't know. I don't remember that happening. That's what I'll say.
2: Yeah.
0: Not saying you're a liar, but thank you. You can tell me your name off the air. Maybe I'll remember. And I don't know. But boy, you must be something, because if I were to, I'm so nervous. It's not because I think I'm too cool. I'm way too nervous to ask anybody out.
3: Yeah.
2: Right.
0: So if I were to ask somebody out, it would have to be a very special circumstance. I'm actually kind of shy when it comes to stuff like that.
3: Yeah, no, you really are.
2: Well, yeah, I'm not, but Billy no. is.
1: Maybe it was the liquor courage.
0: It had to be.
1: It definitely came up to me.
0: Okay.
2: Okay.
0: Skinny blonde. I'm not into skinny blonde. Okay,
2: whatever.
3: Oh, my gosh. I'm curious what your status is now.
0: Oh, that's a good question. Yeah,
3: are you single?
1: Am I single? Well, I wasn't for a while. I'm divorced now.
0: Oh, you are? Oh, I'm sorry.
1: And, you know, whenever I hear you on the radio, I laugh because I'm like, you know, I could have been with Billy, you know?
0: Yeah.
1: Well, but I turned him down.
0: Yeah, turned him down.
3: Oh, wow.
0: Turned me down about 13 times.
2: Yeah.
0: According to you. All right. Well, I'm sorry that I don't know what to say. Now, I remember girls turning Pooh down 4 or 5 times.
2: Oh, yeah, You know, I'd shoot my shot all the time. I didn't care.
0: Pooh doesn't, doesn't bother him.
2: Yeah.
0: Next week, he'd see your girl, where's my hug?
2: Yeah. Because out of 6 no's, the 7 is going to say yes.
3: Okay.
0: Well,
3: are you
0: dating now?
1: No, I'm single. I mean, I'd probably say yes if you were to ask me out today.
2: Oh!
3: Okay.
2: What's your IG, girl?
0: No, shut up, girl. Okay, well, thank you.
2: Thank you.
0: I appreciate you calling, even though it's kind of, if it's true, it's embarrassing on my part.
2: Yeah.
0: Or is it just dedication? And I don't know. Going for what you want.
3: You're young then.
0: Yeah, you'll have to send us a picture or something. So yeah, I'm sure that'll spark my memory.
2: Oh, yeah.
0: Yeah. Mm-hmm. I had too many. Back then, what did we drink back then?
3: Jack and Coke?
2: What did we not
0: Jack
2: drink?
0: Jack and Coke.
2: Jaeger.
0: Yeah, Jaeger. Tuaca.
2: We always had Tuaca.
0: Well, Mystery Woman, thank you so much. We appreciate you calling, even though it's kind of embarrassing. I'm sorry I was douchey. Hopefully I bought you a drink or two, right?
2: I know, right?
1: Yeah, you definitely did. Don't worry.
0: Okay, good. Well, at least you got something out of it.
2: Yeah.
0: There you go. I bleeped out the last name just in case, because I don't want to throw anybody under the bus. See, like my friend Emil, who's known me for a long time, like Pooh, he said there's no way. He's like, there's no way you asked this girl more than once. I'm like, I know. It just
3: sounds a little off to me.
0: I bet you what happened was I asked her out maybe once.
3: Yeah. Right.
0: And then I saw her again and probably just bought her a drink being nice.
3: Yeah.
0: Just to be a nice guy. I buy people drinks. Whatever.
3: Yeah.
0: And then she took that as like, oh my God, he won't leave me alone.
2: Oh yeah, he swiped me. He likes me a lot.
0: You know what I'm saying?
3: Yeah, maybe. It's possible.
0: Or maybe Pooh did something to make her think that I liked her more than...
2: You know what?
0: Maybe, don't even start.
2: Maybe I was trying to hook up with her friend. I was like, yeah, he wants to come too.
3: That makes no sense.
0: That makes a lot of sense, actually. Yes.
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0: It's Mix 102.9. I'm Billy the Kid, Candace Lopez, Producer Pooh. We're about to get out of here. We'll see you later. Have a great day, whatever you do. Thank you for hanging out with us. Wheel of Misfortune. The loser today was Producer Pooh, so not only did he lose yesterday, it's 2 days in a row.
1: Oh, no.
0: So he's wearing an outfit that we picked out, now riding a Razor scooter all day to all these important meetings that we have, and the looks that he's getting in the hallway already are just ridiculous.
2: Yeah, a little bit.
0: By the way, we have new people, I mean relatively new in this building, which is HR.
2: Yeah.
0: Corporate HR is now here in our building.
2: I know.
0: Which
2: at
0: I feel
2: least on that side of the floor.
0: I know, but they're so nice, and I feel so bad for them because they know who we are, but they don't really know our antics.
2: Right.
0: And they were working from home. Life was good. They're back to the office, and then they have to deal with poo in a skirt.
1: Yeah.
0: It's a lot for them.
1: Almost ran one of them over.
0: Yeah, so I'm
2: scooter?
1: You're coming from the bathroom.
2: Oh, yeah, you got to take those curves slow, those turns.
0: And the scooter lights up.
1: Yeah.
2: It's awesome.
0: It is awesome.
1: Yeah.
0: But it's just funny because Pooh's, his feet kind of turn different ways anyway.
1: Yeah.
0: So when he's riding the scooter and you're seeing him scoot away, but he's got a denim skirt on, it's just, there's a lot going on.
2: Right.
0: All right, we'll see you tomorrow. Make sure you follow us at Mix1029FM if you want to see pics and videos and scoot videos and it all. And, of course, tomorrow is Friday, and we'll have Dirty Little Secret and all that good stuff. We'll see you then. Have a great day, and stay cool. Bye.
2: Bye.
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1: Happy Thursday. Almost the end of the month and almost the end of the week. 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Oh, it's so good. Peak grilling season. But are you doing it right? And don't be a barbecue backseat driver. It's coming up later this hour.
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3: I was on the phone last night. I don't know. Do you ever have your girlfriends call you and ask you for advice in the relationship, Sisney, Tanya?
4: I mean, sure.
5: Yes.
4: Not recently, though.
3: Buddy of mine calls me, texts me, and says, do you have a sec later? And when a guy says, do you have a second? Like, you got to take the second, right?
4: Yeah.
3: Like, I can tell something was up.
4: Right, because dudes never talk.
3: Really, we don't. We would be fine, like, totally married for 10 years, mumbling.
4: So weird.
3: So he's like, bro, my girlfriend and I got into a fight over whatever. I think it was it's usually a sum of all parts. Anyway, she stormed out. She packed up a bag and she left.
4: Oh, that's bad.
3: And he felt like he was right. She felt like she was right. She left. She drove away. And
4: yikes.
3: I guess the question is, like, when something like that happens, who makes who makes the first move?
4: Because,
3: you know, whoever makes the first move, that's the first step to getting it back on track.
4: Yeah.
3: So my advice, what would you do?
4: What'd you say?
5: Whoever's in the wrong.
3: Well, they both think they're right. Just like everybody always does when you get into a fight like that and somebody storms off. Everybody's always right. I said to him, bro, look, just tuck your tail on it and make the first move and start the process of everything getting back on track. Otherwise, it just causes delayed toxic tension for what's going to end up happening anyway, which is you're going to get back together. So let's just cut to the chase scene and hurry up and stop the standoff. No, bro, I got to wait at least a day or she won't believe me next time. Oh, my gosh.
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2: All right, let me get you a quote of the day. And also, can we talk about barbecue? I love it. It's so fun this time of year. The flavor of the grill, nothing like it. Personally, my favorite, my go-to is the Weber on a tripod. But one of the things that people talk about is that when you have people over, have you ever noticed how everyone's got their barbecuing secret or their signature and they can't stop talking about it and telling you about it when you're actually trying to do your own barbecuing?
3: Yeah.
2: So don't backseat barbecue. No one wants a backseat barbecuer. Just let them do their thing. Let them baste their way. Let them rest their way. However they're supposed to, whatever they, let them do it. Resting. You got to rest the meat. So don't backseat barbecue. Let your meat rest, right? That's a big thing in barbecuing. Don't forget to rest your meat. And I didn't know this, but it is a non-starter. You're not supposed to spatula smash your patties on the grill to let the drip go down to flame up to give you that char. I get so much joy out of smashing my patty with my spatula. But apparently that's not what you're not supposed to do that if you want to cook it perfectly. Do you do that?
3: No, but you don't want to do it on, like, the actual grill part. If you're on, like, a griddle, I think it might be okay because the juice kind of stays contained.
2: Well, there's a smash burger on a griddle,
3: exactly,
2: right?
3: Exactly, yes. Yeah.
2: Today's quote, it's a long one, so grab a bottle of water. Relationships are like trees. Some are leaves, here for a season and gone for a reason. Some are like branches, steady, but they leave after a storm. But others are like roots, grounding us and here for many years.
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3: 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You're broke and about to be evicted. 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
3: Gotta take Jackie here. You're calling about your friend being cheated on. Is that right?
4: Yes. So, like, they've been together for about 6 months, and a few nights ago, I was out with some friends, and I saw him at a bar talking to another woman, and they looked really friendly. Like, you could definitely tell that they were not strangers. And so the next day, I told my friend what I saw, and she wasn't bothered at all. She was like, oh, yeah, that's his coworker, and she's got a boyfriend. And so I did a little digging, and I found her on Instagram.
3: Okay.
4: And she definitely looks single. No boyfriend, no photos, no, like, mention of one. And so, like, now I'm wondering if he lied to my friend about who this woman is and, like, I already, you know, like, told my friend once, it's like, do I go back and say, actually, I went and looked her up on the internet and I think something's off, or do I just, like, back off?
3: Jackie, here's the thing. I firmly believe that you're here expressing it to us for a reason, and that is you do need to tell your friend about it. You're protecting your friend. That's how you need to look at it. You're doing it out of protection for your friend.
5: But she doesn't know for sure. This feels bad.
4: But then my face, I'm going to be like, listen, it wasn't me who made the decision to tell you.
3: Yeah, blame Tanya.
4: I call you, okay?
3: I agree. Well, good luck, Jackie. And I appreciate you looking out for your friend. Thank you very much for listening.
5: Yeah, you're a good friend. Where
3: are we on the priority friendship plane?
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2: If it's too good to be true in these times, it's probably a scam.
3: Yeah.
2: And if it seems too good to be true, take your time to do the due diligence and work it out to make sure that it is not a scam. Sisney has found the latest has to do with renting.
3: Yes. Scammers are stealing photos. So they're actually getting real home listings and then posting them on social media for way below market price. So then that's where they lure the people in because you're like, wow, this is such an incredible deal. This house looks perfect. This is exactly what I need. And then they ask for a deposit before even seeing the place.
2: Well, that's a problem.
3: You send the money and then they're gone. And this is how people are getting scammed.
2: Well, if anybody asks you to send money before you see, especially a place that you're going to live in,
3: I know.
2: That is a red flag.
3: It's gotten so far that people actually show up to move in with all their stuff.
4: That's so sad.
3: And the house is there, but there's already other renters there. There's already other owners there or whatever. And they're like, what? You're not the new renter.
2: Imagine that feeling.
3: You packed up
2: all your things. There you are. And there's somebody else already there. And it's a total scam. I think the sophistication of these kinds of things will only get worse as time goes by, which is the frightening part.
3: I know. It's crazy. So just don't send any money without seeing a
2: property.
3: If
2: it seems too good to be true, check it out.
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3: Now, let's see. Jordan, come over for a second.
4: It's so bad.
3: What happened to your leg?
4: Yeah, I went to the gym with my mom, and it was leg day. I got distracted because I was trying to talk to her about our next workout, and I ended up dropping a 25-pound plate on my foot.
3: Okay, so this is, and is your toenail going to be black and blue for 6 months?
4: You know, it immediately, I checked it, immediately started bruising. Oh, but it's God. Not Oof. Broken, but I Oof. Am uncomfortable and I can't walk on my right
3: foot. How about you with that plate? What move were you doing with that plate?
4: I was I was putting the plates away. I was being respectful for the next person. I pulled the 45-pound plate first instead of the 25-pound one. And so while I was pulling the 45, the 25 one fell.
5: Oh my God. She was just organizing. She wasn't even like
3: doing Did you do any exercises?
6: She didn't get to it.
4: I finished the workout. I was putting them away.
3: Oh, you were just putting it back.
4: But instead of grabbing the 25-pound one first, I grabbed the 45-pound one behind
3: and dropped it on your foot.
4: And dropped it on my foot.
3: I've dropped the dumbbell on my hand when I was doing this thing, Rose.
6: Oh, yeah, I remember.
3: I'm glad you're going to be okay. You know. And I got respect. For you with those plates, no matter what, 25, 45 in there with your mom, respect.
6: And with your mom. So cute that you guys
3: respect
6: work out together.
3: Respect to mom.
4: Thank you.
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2: All right, so I have a question for you. Look, let's say that you're in your room and you're with your girlfriend, boyfriend, whatever, and you're making out and you want something on in the background just for sound and visual, but something that doesn't have explosions and gun firing. What's good background TV for making out?
3: I don't know because I don't put TV on.
2: Well, somebody out there's got to know.
3: Let's see. I don't like a rom-com? No, I don't know.
2: Because the TV is like the right light. You know, you have the lights off.
3: Light a candle.
2: I light a candle too, but you got to have a little TV lights nice.
3: I think I got to go over and set you up.
4: Off campus might be good.
2: Really? 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
4: No,
2: every
4: nice music.
2: Time.
4: They have like good soundtrack. It's like easy.
2: All right.
3: Yeah, honestly, maybe Forrest Gump. Forrest Gump has a great soundtrack.
2: I can't hear Tom Hanks. I don't know. I need to find somebody's like.
5: Maybe some Nat Geo.
3: Okay.
2: Like dolphins swimming in the. I want to look at bears and dolphins while.
3: Yeah. And here is the animal approaching.
2: I'm having problems. I get thrown out of the moment with all these things that are firing.
3: I think the TV is a bad idea. It's distracting. Turn it off. Light a candle. Ask Siri to put on some sexy tunes, and you're done. Not right now, Siri.
4: Yeah, try Khalid or her.
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embedded in my brain. Producer Pooh in a denim skirt, fishnet leggings, and a Britney Spears crop top. Dude looks straight up like one of the Wayans brothers in the movie White Chicks because he lost Wheel of Misfortune, then had the audacity to lose it again today. Now he's razor scooting around town. You got to see the whole thing. 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Billy the Kid in the morning's Wheel of Misfortune. Back tomorrow.

the dudes that work for A Number One Air. God, if you've never had A Number One Air at your house, that is a lot of good looking dudes that roll up to fix your stuff, man. It's Mix 102.9. What up, it's Ann. A $1,000 of their summer slush fund. That is up for

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The cold front has arrived. It's Mix 102.9. It's honestly kind of sad when you're like, upper 90s, heck yeah, cold front coming through. I don't know, dude. Listen, if there's one place that never gets hot, okay? Even when it's in like the mid 80s, upper 90s, it's the parking garage here at work. And I'll be honest with you, the last couple of days when it was like 105, almost 110, it felt like I was down there and I was like, am I in?

0: do that here in just a few minutes with our Mix 102.9 Summer Slush Fun. Tropical Storm Bertha, she's just kind of chilling, man. She's like, you know, I don't think I want to do as much damage as I once dreamed of doing. Like, apparently parts of Corpus Christi just going to get, like, spots of rain and stuff like that, you know? I'm at the point, like, and I know it's only been in the hundos for, like, maybe less than a week over here, but, like, you know, we wouldn't mind a little more rain up here in North Texas. Like, meanwhile, rewind the tape to 2 weeks ago where I was complaining about it raining too much.
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Aidan came to work today, and producer Pooh from Billy the Kid in the Morning looked like one of the Wayans brothers from White Chicks. So I want to send that song out to him. If you haven't seen it, Mix 1029 FM on Instagram. Just know it's something you can't unsee, okay? 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
12: Sunny today, a high of 99. We'll see a low tonight of around 80 and partly cloudy tomorrow, a high of 98.
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0: 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And coming up tomorrow, I'm excited because this guy's got a secret he's been keeping from this girl he just started dating. And it's about something he's worn on the first few dates. 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

Dan, I got a chance for you to win some tickets. I remembered because someone DM'd me and said, Dan, you didn't do the role model tickets. And that's true. I did forget. But thank you for the reminders. So I'll do them here in just a few. 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

telling you, man, that song got way more savage sounding after Britney released that book. What up, it's Ann. 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
13: Having a snack attack? 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
14: Partly cloudy tonight, a low of 79. We'll see partly cloudy skies tomorrow, a high of 98, and a low tomorrow night of 80.
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Hey, it's Billy the Kid from Billy the Kid in the Morning with brand new Dirty Little Secrets at 7:30 and 9:30 every weekday morning on Mix 102.9. And coming up tomorrow, I'm excited because this guy's got a secret he's been keeping from this girl he just started dating. And it's about something he's worn on the first few dates. You won't want to miss it. 7:30 tomorrow.

0: chances for you to win some money with our Mix 102.9 Summer Slush Fund. A chance to win $1,000 every hour in the 40s. So we'll do it again here about 5:40. Try to get you some money. Calling all Harry Potter enthusiasts. I know if my niece Nova's listening right now, she's going to be so excited to hear this. The Gaylord Texan Resort in Grapevine just announced what their Christmas theme is going to be this year. And it's going to be Harry Potter themed. Apparently, starting November 13th, you can go out and see 2 million pounds of hand-carved ice sculptures that are Harry Potter themed. I just know those words out of my mouth. My sister-in-law's going to call me immediately and be like, hey, you're getting tickets to that, right?
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What that means is that we are trying to get you a vacay to go check out Halloween Time at the Disneyland Resort. 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

Dan. Heads up, if you didn't know, our Mix 102.9 Summer Slush Fund happens every hour on the 40. So I got another chance for you to win some money.

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